one thing well to make it in this world, man. You got a woman waiting for you there. All you ever gotta do is be a good man one time to one woman.

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monotone. I come out, cousin Harold's gone from. 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Oi, come out, cousin Harold's gone from. When my cousin Harold went from, he refused to consume any crumb. He wouldn't sit down at our table until he had checked every label. In avoiding all sin, he's become very thin. Oi, gavout, cousin Harold.

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From Brooklyn comes forth his Torah, and all arguments, Lashon Hara. But if you ask me, he's at Lubal to me. Oy!

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When my cousin Harold went from, he refused to shake hands with his mum. The brim of his hat grew so wide that you couldn't see Harold inside. And to make matters worse, we must now call him Hess.

0: But take me a walk into the park. Check out some of that sound. Dope.
1: Hey, what's happening, Lance? How you feeling, man?
0: Salam alaikum.
1: Salam. What's happening?
0: Oh, nothing much, man. I'm going up to the park. Check out some of the sound up there.
1: Oh, yeah? Who's up there?
0: Well, it sounds like Panache.
1: Hey, let's go check it out.
0: All right, come on. Let's take a walk. Wait. Check this out. Hey, baby.
2: You talking to me?
0: Yeah, I'm talking to you, sugar. Check this out.
2: You're not talking to me?
1: Hey, wait a minute, brother. You can't talk to a lady like that. You gotta try.

I don't think it's right. And you don't know what's wrong. My heart keeps asking me, just where do we belong?

0: other people say. Stop living in the past.
1: But when there's nothing left, it's your memory that lasts.
0: It's later than you think. It still

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Tried hard to settle down. For every job, so many men

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Hush, little baby doll, you cry. Hush, little baby doll, you cry.

0: You've had your first lesson.
1: Yeah, I learned in the blues.
0: The cigarettes you